0: The best mix of the 90s to now for Spokane and North Idaho. 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
1: You know how proud I am of Sydney Sweeney? I really am. And it's not because I'm, having some sort of a crush. It's Toby Knapp. No, I'm really just in awe of the way she dropped everything and ran to her hometown to help with these wildfires. I mean, she hightailed it to Spokane, worked with World Central Kitchen to give meals away to people who have lost everything because of these wildfires. And I don't think anybody told her to do it. She just did it. Popped up there. People were like, that's Sydney Sweeney. Well, she's from

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Our community is more important than ever. Stay strong, Spokane.

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1: Lainey, thank you so much for listening this weekend. Toby Knapp is my name. So, moving back home after college, looks like a lot of 20-somethings are doing so. Why? Sky-high rent, tough to find good jobs. How much help is too much help when the kids, the adult kids, come back home?
2: I wanted to help my son save money. 6 months turned into 3 years, and I was doing his laundry, I was cooking every meal, and just paying for everything. That's not helping anymore. That's just raising him all over again.

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1: What's good, Thomas? Toby Knapp is my name. We're talking about an adult child moving back home. How much help is too much help? I mean, we want to be helpful to our kids, right? What do you think?
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1: How many messy chapters when it comes to relationships have you lived through? Toby Dapp is my name. I stopped counting. It's the truth. Well, this song is for all of us who have been through one.

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1: I am Toby Knapp. Thank you for letting me be a part of your Saturday. 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
1: 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Jeff Stevens. 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
4: 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Thank you.
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1: 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Let's do this one. Thanks for listening in the Columbus, Ohio area. It's Mars on the All

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1: 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I'm Jeff Stevens. Stay close. 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
2: This is a wildfire breaking news update. There's a level 3 go now evacuation in place north of Malden, according to the Whitman County Sheriff's Office. Level 2 get set evacuations are in place for Rosalia, according to Whitman County Dispatch. The fire is estimated at approximately 600 acres, according to the Washington State Department of Natural Resources. A red flag warning continues across the inland northwest due to hot temperatures, dry conditions, and gusty winds. This has been a wildfire breaking news update. I'm Bill Horrendon.
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2: 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Could you please play Opposites Attract by Paula Abdul? Love this show. Thanks.
1: All right, Daniel. Thank you so much for checking in. You can do the very same thing. Let me know who you are, where you're listening, and what song you want to hear on the All Request 80s show.

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1: Hello, this is Samantha from Ashwaubenon, Wisconsin, and I would like to hear Paula Abdul, Forever Your Girl. Thank you.

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1: Paula Abdul, that is Forever Your Girl here on the All Request 80s Show. I'm Jeff Stevens. Love these requests, guys. More coming from Till Tuesday, Whitesnake and Tiffany. 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
2: This is a wildfire breaking news update. There's a level 3 go now evacuation in place north of Malden, according to the Whitman County Sheriff's Office. Level 2 get set evacuations are in place for Rosalia, according to Whitman County Dispatch. The fire is estimated at approximately 600 acres, according to the Washington State Department of Natural Resources. A red flag warning continues across the inland northwest.

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1: 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I can't wait to see these guys live this coming week. It's the Howard Jones Things Can Only Get Better Tour, starring Howard Jones, Wang Chung, Modern English, and English Beat. And I get to see it live this coming week. Everybody have fun tonight on The 80s Show.

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1: If you love Huntrix and you love K-pop Demon Hunters, you're going to love this news. Apparently, AEG Presents and Netflix have teamed up to do a world concert tour. Now, they haven't announced cities, but you can sign up for updates. And if you love them K-pop Demon Hunters, you'll love this. I was

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1: Just past 1 o'clock in the morning. Ella Langley coming up. Ariana Grande in minutes. I am Toby Knapp and Alex Warren is on. It's called Ordinary.
2: They say the holy water's watered down, and this town's lost its faith. Our colors will fade eventually. So if our time is running out, day after day, we'll make the mundane a masterpiece. Oh my, my, oh my, my love, I take one look at you, you're taking me out.

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1: 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I mean, that's a whole bunch of first date ick. Well, at least you got a bottle of wine at home, right? Just when I-

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1: If you find me on Instagram right now, check my story out. You'll see what I am using to help keep me awake all night tonight as we do what we do together. It's actually honey. It's Manuka honey, and it's got like elderberry and lion's mane and I guess maybe some caffeine in it, but I'm feeling pretty good right about now. When you've got to stay up, what do you turn to? Energy drink, coffee? What's your I'm up all night gimmick that you can share with the class? And by the way, keep it legal. Tap the talkback microphone. 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
2: This is a wildfire breaking news update. There's a level 3 go now evacuation in place north of Malden, according to the Whitman County Sheriff's Office. Level 2 get set evacuations are in place for Rosalia, according to Whitman County Dispatch. The fire is estimated at approximately 600 acres, according to the Washington State Department of Natural Resources. A red flag warning continues across the inland northwest due to hot temperatures, dry conditions, and gusty winds. This has been a wildfire breaking news update. I'm Bill Horan.
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1: It just hit me. The fact that you and I are up right now together talking, that's going to make other people talk. They're going to think something's going on with us.

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1: I just got a DM on Insta from Katie. Thank you for staying up. And you wanted me to play Blink 182, All the Small Things, because it reminds you of an ex that you dumped.

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1: There goes Taylor Kelce, and I knew it. I knew you. What? Well, she's married. I mean, Taylor Swift, we all know that. But, I mean, she's Taylor Kelce now, right? Or Taylor Swift Kelce or just Taylor? I'm so confused.
2: This is a wildfire breaking news update. There's a level 3 go now evacuation in place north of Malden, according to the Whitman County Sheriff's Office. Level 2 get set evacuations are in place for Rosalia, according to Whitman County Dispatch. The fire is estimated at approximately 600 acres, according to the Washington State Department of Natural Resources. A red flag warning continues across the inland northwest due to hot temperatures, dry conditions, and gusty winds. This has been a wildfire-breaking news update. I'm Bill Horrendo.
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1: He did you wrong, stood you up tonight, and then you saw on Instagram he was out with some dudes doing dude things. 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So keep swiping. You'll find it. Timbaland and One Republic.
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1: Question, are you a homewrecker if they're legally separated? I don't think so. I think the home was already wrecked before you just made your moves. Toby Knapp, just a random thought this morning.

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1: A couple of the guys from NSYNC sat down with Richard Marx. 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I had no idea. Anyway, it would be good to see an NSYNC reunion.

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1: So Netflix and the concert promoter AEG Presents are putting together a K-pop Demon Hunters world tour. And you know Huntrix will be on that tour. Will you go? Are you a big fan of all things K-pop and anime? Thought so.

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1: Burger lovers gather around. Did you hear about this list? This list of the best fast food burgers in America? 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The Papa Burger from A&W came in at 4. The Original Double from Freddy's is 3. Double Double, In-N-Out 2. And number 1, the Double Char from Habit Burger and Grill. I've never had it. Now I think I want it. But I'm here and it's probably too late for me to get it. And now this has got me feeling very poopy pants.
2: This is a wildfire breaking news update. There's a level 3 go now evacuation in place north of Malden, according to the Whitman County Sheriff's Office. Level 2 get set evacuations are in place for Rosalia, according to Whitman County Dispatch. The fire is estimated at approximately 600 acres, according to the Washington State Department of Natural Resources. A red flag warning continues across the inland northwest due to high

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1: 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That you are listening to us as you make your way home in the back of that rideshare car. Is that an Uber? 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
1: Toby Knapp is my name. Did you know that AI influencers are all over social media? So how do you know who they are? Well, if the offer seems too good to be true, it probably is. If you're pressured to buy something quickly, it's probably AI. Hands and lips. AI has issues with those, so it's probably AI. And the length of the video is a big deal because time is an enemy of AI video. I had no clue, but now we all do. It's Bruno Mars.

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Guaranteed human.

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1: Ready to learn something new? Get this. There's a new study out that says that 62% of people, it's a majority, big time, of people overwhelmed with managing passwords, you know, like for different websites and stuff. I got to be honest. Yes, that is a total pain. And the reason why is because once you get one password where you memorize it, they want you to change it. And then you have to do it from multiple sites, but then they won't let you use previous passwords. It can be just a nightmare. So how do you feel about this? Passwords. Tough for you to manage? Tap the talkback microphone if you're up all night listening to us. Tell me what you think about these passwords. I know it's late, but tap it anyway. Maybe we'll just talk.
2: This is a wildfire breaking news update. There's a level 3 go now evacuation in place north of Malden, according to the Whitman County Sheriff's Office. Level 2 get set evacuations are in place for Rosalia, according to Whitman County Dispatch. The fire is estimated at approximately 600 acres, according to the Washington State Department of Natural Resources. A red flag warning continues across the inland northwest due to hot temperatures, dry conditions, and gusty winds. This has been a wildfire breaking news update. I'm Bill Herendon.
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1: Are you on a late night road trip someplace? Where are you going? Toby Knapp is my name. Thanks for letting me ride shotgun with you as you go to wherever your final destination may be. Sam Smith, stay with me.
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1: So did you get a chance to see the new Spider-Man movie this weekend? It is breaking all kinds of records at the box office. Also, The Odyssey continues to rake in the money. Let me tell you, I saw some Spider-Man, and that movie is so insanely good. You owe it to yourself to see it. So this weekend, if you have time, make it so.

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1: Just past 4 o'clock in the morning. Toby Knapp is my name. Thanks for staying up all night or waking up early with me. Green Day,

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1: I've come out of my cage too, and I'm feeling just fine. Toby Knapp is my name. They are killers.

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1: My parents named me Toby Gracie Abrams. Hit the wall. No, I'm not going to hit the wall. I've got energy and clarity thanks to my Manuka honey blend that keeps me up all night. Did you know, though, if you're like thinking about packing tomorrow for a trip or later on today for a trip and you're taking next week doing the vacation thing, they talked to 2,000 women and they found out that women are the ones who significantly overpack when it comes to going on a vacation for 7 days. On average, they say, according to research, that women only need like 34 clothing items for a week away, but they typically pack 60. Why? Indecision. 58% of the people they talked to said that they packed extra outfits just in case, and then they come home and they've never worn them. I mean, okay, I guess there is something to being prepared with options.
2: This is a wildfire breaking news update. There's a level 3 go now evacuation in place north of Malden, according to the Whitman County Sheriff's Office. Level 2 get set evacuations are in place for Rosalia, according to Whitman County Dispatch. The fire is estimated at approximately 600 acres, according to the Washington State Department of Natural Resources. A red flag warning continues across the inland northwest due to hot temperatures, dry conditions, and gusty winds. This has been a wildfire breaking news update. I'm Bill Herendon.
3: All right, class, tell me about your weekend. 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
1: Teddy Swims, Lose Control. It's me, Toby Knapp, Sunday morning. And I'm feeling like I need to make a coffee run. There was a scene in Spider-Man that Tom Holland says left him miserable. Well, he dehydrated himself before he had to film this scene in a bathhouse with Florence Pugh, who's like the new Black Widow. He wanted his muscles to look more defined on camera, and all he ended up doing to himself was becoming very grumpy and uncomfortable. Tom, don't starve yourself. Keep drinking water and energy drinks, and realize that if your washboard abs aren't good enough for people, then you just tell them to just leave you alone.
2: 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Fire crews in eastern Washington are holding back three large wildfires burning near Spokane. 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I'm Rich Cassone.
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0: makes this city great is our ability to help our neighbors. It's Brooke and Jeffrey in the morning on 103.1 KCDA, and our hearts are fully with our community right now.
1: Absolutely. Yeah. 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
1: Just give me a reason. I could give you several reasons, but I don't want to ruin what's been a pretty amazing evening and a pretty special moment for you and I. Here's Pink with Nate from Fun.
2: Right from the start, you were a thief. 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
1: What's the deal on a early Sunday morning? Thanks for being part of my early morning crew. My name is Hayes. You want to say hi to who?
2: To myself. Hey, D. Hey, girl. How you doing? What's going on?
1: You just shouted yourself out. Look at that. 5 seconds of fame. We should all shout ourselves out in life. I like that. We got Ella Langley choosing Texas on the way. We got Nickelback coming up.
3: This is a wildfire breaking news update. The National Weather Service says Spokane can expect widespread haze and smoke today. An air quality alert is in effect for Spokane and other Washington counties, and particulate matter may reach unhealthy levels at times. 35-mile-per-hour gusts of wind are possible, and new and existing fires will quickly spread, according to the NWS website. The suspect in the Old Trails fire, Aaron Farinacci, will undergo a court-ordered psychological exam to determine whether he can assist in his own defense. Farinacci faces 4 arson charges. This has been a wildfire breaking news update. I'm

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0: It's Brooke and Jeffrey in the morning on 103.1 KCDA. And to all of our listeners here in Spokane, it's been a crazy week, to say the very least. And we want to be here to provide a little bit of an escape for you, a little comedy, and remind everyone to stay strong and pull together.
1: Yeah.
0: 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Never made

0: I could be in like 100-degree weather and drink hot coffee. It's no big deal. But no disrespect, no judging people drinking iced coffee. Hot coffee was first, but let's not get into it. Taylor Swift, or was it first? That's the question. Should we ask Google? Taylor Swift, the fate of Ophelia is next.
1: This is a wildfire breaking news update. New recommendations from Spokane City officials for people returning to homes after being evacuated due to the wildfires. Officials say to flush the water system in your home. Turn on all cold water faucets one at a time and leave them running as you walk through the home. Bathroom faucets should be flushed last. A walk through your home is long enough for the running water to flush completely. The city says stagnant water may appear cloudy and have an unusual odor. For further assistance, residents can call 311. This has been a wildfire breaking news update. I'm Rich Cassone.

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1: 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We did a world premiere, and we're doing it all day. The new Bruno Mars, Karol G record called Still. It's so good. 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It is Hayes. What are you up to?
2: Drinking coffee.
1: Oh, yeah. Iced or hot?
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1: See, I'm a hot coffee guy, man. I'm all about

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Our community is more important than ever. 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

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Zara Larsson going to be at the iHeartRadio Music Festival presented by Capital One in less than 2 months. You want to be there? You want $1,000 Monday, 9 a.m. Get ready. 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
4: 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If you're looking for Seacrest, you're in the wrong place because this is Brian Littrell's house. I'm Brian Littrell from the Backstreet Boys. 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He is my heart. This is my son, Bailey Littrell.
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0: That's the number one song for 2 weeks in a row. Dracula by Tame Impala.
1: And for one last time, it has to be one last time. And we had a blast taking over the countdown. What an experience.
0: Thanks, Ryan, so much for letting us fill in. And thank you guys for all the great questions. Be sure to check out my new single, So Be It, wherever you get your music.
1: And I hope to see all of you guys at the Backstreet Boys show at Sphere in Las Vegas. We're playing through the end of August, August 29th, which is pretty cool. Next week, I think you're in very capable hands with Alex Warren. But now, I guess we gotta go, right?
0: We're out of here.
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1031 KCDA, the best mix of the 90s to now. All right, let me ask you a question. What is something your kids are better at than you are? 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
1: All right. Thanks so much for having us on. This is Natalia hanging out with you. And I did ask a very unserious question. Like, are your kids better at something than you are? 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
2: 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I'm terrible. 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
1: 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My son, he's starting to really like numbers. I am horrible. 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Hold on.
3: This is a wildfire breaking news update. The National Weather Service is warning of widespread haze and smoke today in Spokane. An air quality alert is in effect, and particulate matter may reach unhealthy levels at times. The suspect in the Old Trails fire, Aaron Farinacci, will undergo a court-ordered psychological exam to determine whether he can assist in his own defense. Farinacci faces 4 arson charges. Court documents show he admitted to detectives that he started the fire. He's being held on $2 million bond. This has been a wildfire breaking news update. I'm Rich Kasson.
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1: Well, loved hearing that ASAP Rocky, Rihanna's partner, that she is back in the studio working on new music. Yeah. He also is so secure in their relationship. I love it. He's so proud of her. I love them together. All right. It's Riri.

1031 KCDA. No bots here. Just a friend who's got a fridge drawer full of fast food sauce packets. Guaranteed human.

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You can find us on Facebook at 103.1 KCDA. All right, stay right here. I got some shaboozy on the way. I was going to do Alanis Morissette, but first, turn it up. This is Pink. Raise your glass.

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1: Well, I really appreciate Ariana Grande addressing fans, saying that her break that she's going to be taking was already scheduled. She is okay, and she is great. I love her. Sorry with Hate That I Made You Love Me.

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1: 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You can find us on Facebook at 103.1 KCDA. Well, technically, we did get some new Bruno Mars music. Did you hear this? He was featured on Karol G's new album, and they released the song. It's called Still. Oh my gosh, I just love him. I think he's amazing. And then him coming together with Karol G was a really great one. So if you want to go ahead and take a listen, you can check it out online. All right, Kelly Clarkson coming up after Bruno Mars with Risk It All.

103.1 KCDA with Brooke and Jeffrey in the morning. Well, how long does it actually take to make new friends? And how long does it take to make a really strong friendship? I'll tell you next. This is interesting. Hold on.

0: What makes this city great is our ability to help our neighbors. It's Brooke and Jeffrey in the morning on 103.1 KCDA, and our hearts are fully with our community right now.
1: Absolutely. Yeah. And if you're looking personally for ways that you can help out, there's so many different avenues where you can make an impact. 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

Well, the last few days, Rihanna was out in Barbados celebrating a carnival, living her best life. And I loved seeing that for her, just having a good time. But Riri, we still do want that new album. I know you're working on new music. I can't wait. It's Riri with Stay.

1031 KCDA, the best mix of the 90s to now. All right, friends, that is my time. I'm headed out of here. I hope you have a great rest of your Sunday, and thank you so much for letting us be a part of yours. Rema and Selena Gomez coming up after this. Bye.

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1: Just give me a reason, Pink's asking. Well, perhaps maybe one, that I love you. Two, that I would hold your hair and take care of you if you were sick. Three, that, well, do I really need to explain my love for you, Pink?
2: Right from the start, you were a thief. 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
1: 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And we want to be here to provide a little bit of an escape for you, a little comedy, and remind everyone to stay strong and pull together.
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1: Don't make fun of me for being one of those guys who love Toy Story 5. This song from the very end of the movie is Taylor Swift.

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1: Bumble's making some changes. Bumble, which became famous as a dating app because they let women make the first move. Well, now they're letting men message first. This could be interesting. Have you ever found a meaningful relationship from a dating app? Tell me about it.

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1: Fun fact on this Sunday afternoon, when Justin Timberlake released this song, people thought something was wrong with it because they'd never heard anything like it before. I would say mission accomplished, Justin Timberlake. I'm Toby Knapp, Sexy Bad.

0: What makes this city great is our ability to help our neighbors. It's Brooke and Jeffrey in the morning on 103.1 KCDA, and our hearts are fully with our community right now.
1: Absolutely. Yeah. 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
2: 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I won't let it happen.